That's all right. We're going to rock it then. Shit. All right, check it out. Because I can feel it. Each and every time I flow, I let the energy.

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Get up here right now. 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

0: 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Reach out to someone at a checker stand that you don't know and talk about it. 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
1: Sudden death syndrome. Sudden death. But, yeah. Respect. 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Calling it a. Jason. Get down.
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1: Get down. 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

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I'm still hot. I'm still hot. I'm still hot. Feeling the vibes. Come with the bloods. Boom, boom. Here we go. Part of a movement so you can use it. 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Part of a movement. 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

0: should do it. 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Yeah, man. I get emotional, man. You have to forgive me. It's so beautiful to see the youth, man, the seed that grows, and look what happened. Yeah? Selassie I is ever present everywhere you go, man. The Rasta man is there, because Selassie I is everywhere. So enough respect to the youth. Enough respect. Yeah.
1: Come on, give it up! One more?
2: I see you, O. I see you, O.
1: All right.
2: All right. Move the masses. I know, we're just going to hit it. We're just going to give you what you need, like boom, boom, boom, boom, boom, boom, boom, boom. You know how it goes. Cause a pass a county round.
1: Right.
2: And you know we lay it
1: now
2: down.
1: Now something a little more upbeat now. Something a little more upbeat.
2: Is it? All I want to do is just make your neck snap. It's a little hard. It's hard.

0: Yeah! Yes, this is actually my favorite track of the evening. Report to the dance floor.
1: All right.
0: If you say we bring in mad heat, report to the dance floor. Brrr. Boom, boom, boom.
1: All right.
0: This next track. We're gonna do this next track, and then we're gonna re-up our drinks. I hope y'all don't mind. Let's do it, crew.
2: Don't be too hot. 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

Yeah, people, right now we got the Lion Camp Showcase. You just heard Josh Sun, you heard the sounds of Josh Sun. Now, right here on stage, we got the Masagana Band and Ishidumi. We got Ross Attitude coming up. Give it up for the Masagana Band.

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0: association of artists helping each other rise up, as I would say.
1: Oh, you man!
0: It was founded by Ishidobe and Jason. And we got enough members, including Ross Attitude, Binky Goes to the Apostle, Lady Passion, and enough more, so medic.
1: Yeah, so, Jason, where you there? Come back, this
2: yeah.
1: This tune is called Lion King.
0: My album is called Lion King. 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And tonight, you guys are my Lion King.

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Oh, let Jah kick it off, my sucker.

Yo, people, if you want to support the people in Africa who are struggling, who give us this music called reggae music, come to the Mateo tomorrow night. African Birth Collective is holding the benefit to raise money to purchase an ambulance as midwives so that women can have babies in a clean environment in Senegal. So please come to the Mateo Community Center tomorrow night, African Birth Collective. Yeah, support the cause. One more tune before we leave, and the tune is about working together, and that's what Lion Camp is all about. So I want everybody to say, Lion Camp! Lion Camp!

0: 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Unification, people come together.
1: Unification,
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Ross Attitude has a brand new CD. 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Johnson CD, The Height of Light, with Luciano and Yami Bolo, Junior Reed, enough big artists on that. So please do go and support. And if you love what you're hearing, you can sight these guys tomorrow at the Plaza from 2:30 to 4:30 or 2 to 4 or something like that. But check them out tomorrow. Hold tight, Ross Attitude soon comes.

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0: Yes, Juice Crew, draw tune because why?
1: Yes, yes, y'all. We gonna keep the party hopping. This one we call K-Star Edition. Hit it.

0: right, what do we got? 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Let's just do it, y'all. A groove that we like to do. 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Yes, people, y'all with us tonight? Y'all with us tonight? All right. Yeah, yeah.
1: Man, I haven't even heard that one.
0: Yes. That's fresh off the presses right
2: Lift
0: there.
2: Lift me up sometimes. Pull me down. This song's about Kariki right here. It has nothing to do with me.
3: Yeah.
2: Cause they call me P-I-M-P. I'm from the group they call J-U-C-E. Yes, they call me P-I-M-P. We pippin' up a couple county, yo. 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
1: pop
0: yeah,
1: your collars.
0: Pop, pop, pop, pop. Yeah, yeah.
1: Pop your collar.
0: Pop, pop, pop, pop.
1: Popping collars all motherfucking night. Pop your collar.
0: Pop, pop, pop, pop.
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1: All right.
0: Popping.
2: We should do Mary Jane.
1: Mary Jane.
2: You should sing Mary Jane.
0: Right on.
1: All right, yeah.
0: My man Gonzo, his birthday at midnight. If you see him on the side of the road, give him a fucking ride, okay?
1: Help this guy get home safe.
0: Dude, 30 fucking nine again. 39. 39. 69, what? Because they call me
1: 35.
0: We gonna get it to ya. Juice sound. We coming from the underground original. Tell me how you feeling now.
1: Good.
0: Feeling good, Mo.
2: Thank you for dancing.
1: Super fans.
0: Yeah.

Everybody all right? All right. We just getting started. We're going to run this next track. My name is Mo Chill. This is Gideon right here, David Gideon. We're Juice. Team effort.

0: It doesn't even make sense because that transition I play, I'm holding down a chord that's like holding in between that transition.
1: So right, because you were thinking of it the opposite way that he was thinking when he was playing that song. So you know, he's entrenched in his thinking of style, and we're entrenched in our style. And it's hard to break either or. Seriously, for me, like, I know exactly what he's talking about, and I was trying to do it, but during that whole time, I kept fucking up because I was thinking it was. I was thinking
0: because in your mind you're not starting at the tail end of your bass line and then moving to the front of it.
2: Right. They don't know what
1: exactly. But I'm trying to understand and appreciate what he's talking about.
0: I understand, but

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What did he say? What did he say? What did he say? Huh. Elevate the vibe. Yeah. Push. Push up. We're going up. Push up in the elevator. We're going up. All right. All right. All right. All right.

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2: No, he didn't. That's cool.
0: But that shirt I right there.
3: Don't take it personal. It's just that one was for Paula Avalar out there. You're still out there. It's just business, homie. Oh, Paula Walton. Excuse me. Excuse me, Paula Walton. When I was a youth, I was a house rocker. Now they just call me Chill.

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We pop collars all motherfucking night long up in here, you know? 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

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Y'all ready to party yet? All right. What? 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See?

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1: Oh, I know. Boy, oh boy. Or barely awake. Paddle to the metal. Oh, man. I should do this for a living.
0: 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It feels good to Geico.

All right, I'm not even gonna lie to you. 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We have two more songs. 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We love y'all. Enjoy yourself. Enjoy yourself. All right. Whoop. Mash it. May mash up, Juice. MySpace. 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J-U-C-E. Crew. Check it. Check it.

Hey. The after party's at Kariki's house. Hey, is the hot tub turned on? The hot tub's turned on, y'all. Hey, it's been great tonight. Remember us. MySpace, JuiceCrew.com. Let me be your MySpace friend. Let's do it, crew. 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

0: you, everybody, for coming out tonight. 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If you love juice, say yeah, yeah. If you love juice, say yeah, yeah. Good night. Tonight. After hours.
1: That was awesome. I'm glad you had it.
2: What's your name?
1: Scott.
2: Scott River.
1: River.

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1: Yes, I, a revolutionary state of mind.

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Yeah. All right. Yeah. That's what I'm talking about.

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rapping ain't nothing left serious as a suicide bomber. 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
1: 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How y'all feeling tonight? 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
1: Yeah. 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
2: Mash the gas.
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0: All right. 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

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That's how we roll. Give you a little this, a little that. This is Lil Cuz. Watch your back out there, see? Check it out. Time I make a change, change don't change itself. Look on the front page, pain the youth is felt. 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Time to make a change, change don't change itself. Look on the front page, pain the youth is felt. 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Think the story in cycle continues. A reinterpretation of family value. You gotta own yourself, what's the real issue? When your only purpose is to get revenue. 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

0: page, pain the youth has felt. 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They say it's a war on drugs, but it's a war on myself. Time to make a change, change don't change itself. Look on the front page, pain the youth has felt. You gotta play your hand, you don't. They say it's a war on drugs. 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I know you guys might be shocked.
1: That's
0: normally
1: shocker.
0: What people what happens after like a song ends is people clap and they yell and they say, "Oh my God, that was incredible."
2: Oh my God, that was incredible.
0: That's exactly what I was talking about.
3: Put me on, huh?
0: Yep.
3: Put me on.
0: All right, well, put me on then. If they like it that much.

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Hella louder than that. Do you love it? Say yeah. Do you love it? Please check it out. Bass and drums. I love bass and drums. It's kind of like that soul music, you know?

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Say yes. Do you love it? All right, I like that. I like that. It was a little drunk, but I'm feeling buzzed too, so.

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Yeah, all right. 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This is a takeover. Hijack it. Hijack it. Fire and forget. 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How y'all feeling tonight? 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Y'all all right? 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

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Just boom, boom, boom. Give you the whole repertoire. 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It's another instant classic. Everybody knows this. 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

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Where was that guy? That's the shit. Yeah! Yeah! Ah! Raw, rough and ready sound. Family business every time we come through. It's a family thing. You know what I mean? Green Thumb. Check it out.

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That's right, crew. 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It's a family thing. 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

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Bass and drums. 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You can see it right there.

0: whether you want to or not, you are gonna feel this. Yeah, thanks, y'all.
1: Yeah.
0: I know that. Are y'all understanding us tonight? You feeling it tonight? Juice. Act like you know, Pearl.
2: I think you guys can.
3: Throw your hands up, huh?
0: All right, this one is for all the people that came out tonight. Everybody, come to the dance floor right now. Here it is. Here it is. Let's do this. Let's do this, crew.

Zah. Wicked sound, yo. 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Throw your hands up. Zah, zah. Hit the, yo, hit the dance floor. We might need that ice later, baby. 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

0: Put them up now. Put them up now. Act like you know Pearl. Make some noise. Are we at? What are we working with?
1: Popping off, huh?
0: All right. Popping off for y'all.

0: That was like, that wasn't a very exciting gunshot, was it? Pow! That was a 22, it wasn't. Pow, pow! It's like two. It'll hurt you right in your leg. You'll be limping.
1: Give me the dance while you know what?
0: Oh my gosh. All right, this one's for all the ladies that like to dance. All the ladies that like to dance, come to the dance floor right now. We're gonna have a dance off. I'm just kidding. I mean, don't get all scared. I was just kidding. Wasn't like that. But I know what you like. Know what you like. Know what you like.

0: Yeah, exactly.
1: Come on, boo.
2: I know what you like. I know what you like. Yeah, you too. You too. Exactly. Let's go. Lift it. 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

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What? Right off. 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

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Be careful. You guys feeling good tonight? This song we call Microphone Killer. Hey, everybody, give some love to Sam over there, the sound man Sam over there. Give us

Week MCs. Check this out. Check this out. We got another show we plan at Blue Lake Casino on 420. It's some kind of special holiday around here, I think. But check it out. Check it out, Juice. We don't stop. We don't stop. This one we call Red Light Raga. There is some beautiful ladies out here tonight. All the beautiful ladies, make some noise tonight. Sammy, turn it up. Turn it up. We need some volume up in here. Yo, yo.

Pow. Pow. Boom! It's getting crazy up on the front line. It's getting crazy up on the front line. It's getting crazy up on the front line. Watch your back, watch your back, watch your back. You guys like dancehall music? I said, do you guys like that dancehall music out there? All right. It's a mixed crowd, I got it. Well, we're gonna hit you right now. This one we call Step Ahead. You gotta stay a step ahead, not a step behind. Step ahead. I believe Step Ahead is in the key of B. B minor. With the major. Yeah, I'm ready. Make it. I told him to do that. It's getting crazy upon the front line. It's getting crazy upon the front line. It's getting crazy upon the front line. Watch your back, watch your back, watch your back.

0: fire as a fire, fire and forget, as I would say. Yes, I am. What? Are y'all still with us tonight? Y'all gonna hang with us tonight? All right now.
1: We have a 21st
0: birthday. Really? Oh my goodness. Well, come on up. Tell her to come up here. Tell her to come up here. Don't knock shit down now. This is Shawnee's 21st birthday. Give it up for her. We gonna let her hang out here on the stage for one song. You know how those 20. Yeah, see? You come up here too. Come up here too. Come on, your friends too. That's how we do it. 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

0: 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But she's giving birthday hugs on the side of the stage over there. Y'all feeling good? Y'all still with us? We got a couple more. We got a couple more for y'all. Don't leave yet.
1: I love this.
2: You gotta uplift the people.
0: Yeah.
3: What's that? Positive song coming here. Got a positive song.
0: They're all so positive, aren't they?
1: Town and country.
0: Town and country.
3: We can't really play reggae. We just pretend to be a reggae band.
0: Is that what we pretend to do?
3: Soca.
0: Man, I wish I could samba. Dame el corazón. This is what we call uplift. There's another one we can sound. Come on. Birthday is going on around here. Baby making. Check it out. Uplift my people, that's all I wanna do. Not up to me, it's up to you, but I can help you out.

0: 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Come on. 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Come on. 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Come on.
1: Yeah.
0: Check it out, crew.

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Come on. 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That's why we play music, see? Get the people hyping. 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

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Fire and forget, as I would say. That's how I do it, in enough gunplay. That's how I'ma do it, keep it giving fame.

0: people. 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That's exactly how we planned that ending right there. Exactly.
1: Up.
2: Yeah, that's how we spent
0: 2 hours. Y'all feeling that? All right. This one we call Move the Masses.
3: It's a fun one.
0: It's loud.

0: Can't help it, you know, it's just where we're from. Where was that dude that walked through with the jacket? That red jacket? Yeah, get your ass over here. Get your ass over here. Look at this damn jacket right here. I just wanted to say, God damn, pop your collar a little bit. You know what I mean? Hey, watch him. Good dancer. Good dancer. Hey, keep my lady away from him. Keep my lady away from him.
1: That's the truth.
0: All right. We're going to keep it going because that's all we know how to do. Let's keep it going. Let's do this.
1: What do we got? We got this one. We got this song called...

0: 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We never run away. Never run away. Yeah, yeah. We never run away. Check it out. Squeeze and slip, let one trip. Keep it coming dip, you know we coming dip. Over the cliff, every time we bip. Every time we know, you know we coming on the tip. Squeeze and tip, that's how we do. You know it's gonna slip, keep it coming dip. Don't wanna trip, every time we tip. Keep it coming dip, it's every time we the clip. Yeah, microphone business,
1: I wanna rock.
0: But it's the ones that you just can't stop. Killer dance hall,
1: wicked hip hop.
0: You better rock,
1: run for the cops.
0: Microphone business, I wanna rock. But it's the ones that you just can't stop. Killer dance hall,
1: wicked hip hop.
0: You better run, run for never run away. We never gonna run away, never run away, never run away. Roll call the popo, I say.
2: Yeah.
0: Cause they never run away. This is how we do it every time we come through. We just wanna make it move. Every time you know we gonna rock.

microphone business. I want to rock, but it's the one so you just can't stop. Killer dance hall, wicked hip hop. You better run, run for the cops. Microphone business, I want to rock, but it's the one so you just can't stop. Killer dance hall, wicked hip hop. You better run, run, rock your crew. 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Watch them out there. 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This is a sick rhythm, sick rhythm. All right. Carson, we out. Microphone business, I wanna rock. 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Microphone business, I wanna rock. But it's the one so you just can't stop. Killer dance song, wicked hip hop. 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
1: Wow. Wow. Thanks for coming out. Thanks for coming out, y'all.
2: That's
1: enough
2: it.
1: Enough love, enough
2: That's
1: love.
2: All. That's all we got. I'm just kidding.
1: We're playing at 420 on at a casino. I have to remind you, it's gonna be fun. It's 420. I mean, it's Blue Lake. It's the casino. There's a lot of money involved. A lot of pretty ladies involved, I'm telling you. A lot of pretty green things. I think they're gonna kick us out. Are they kicking us out yet? Y'all gonna let them kick us out?
2: Not really.
1: It's not even one yet, I heard. Hey, check this out. This is my new track, my favorite track right here. Check it out. All the ladies, pour to the dance floor right now. Yeah. Show me love, girl.

Yo, you can have it all, you can have it all, you can have it all, it's not the booty call. You can have it all, you can have it all, you can have it all, you can have it all, you can have it all, you can have it all, you can have it all, make it wet, waterfall. You can have it all, you can have it all, you can have it all, make it wet, waterfall. You can have it all, girl. I'm not a

You can have it all. You can have it all. You can have it all. It's not about the booty call. You can have it all. You can have it all. Make it wet, girl. Waterfall. You can have it all. You can have it all. You can have it all. It's not about the booty call. You can have it all. You

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You could have it all. You could have it all. Make it wet, girl. Waterfall. 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I went to this capoeira thing earlier. I don't know. 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Like, colita. They said we got a little more time. 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We can. 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

0: 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Just hang with us. There was a part. There was an after party at the birthday girl's house. I forget her name. She's probably passed out by now. 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Is that cool? All right, let's start over here. 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Give him some love. That's right. We got Jaybird on the drums right there. Every beat. 1, 2, 3. You know, he's a counter. Okay, right over there, we got C-Note on the bass right there. C-Note, $100 bill. Act like you know. We got K-Star on the keys tonight. Keys and backup vocals. 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
1: That's all we got.
0: Yeah. My name is Mo Chill. We gonna get this party, keep this party going. Together we make juice. 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Squeezed. California juice. Yo! This is a new world order. We taking over. Yes, sir. 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
1: I know her. 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She knows she can. All right. We gonna keep this thing going. Ba-da-da-da-da-da-da-da. Lost in the world. This one's called Vision Quest. Check it out. Hot off the presses. 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

0: It's not too much to ask for. You know what? They said we have two more.
1: One more.
0: Two more.
1: We got one more, actually.
0: One more? You know what? And ironically enough, this song is called More Time. More Time. I wish I had more time. Thanks for coming out. We're Juice. Check us out. 420 Casino, Blue Lake. That's the man Sam on soundboard right there, Sam. Give it up, Sammy.
1: Sound man.
0: We call him Malachi Senior over there. Yeah. Let's do this. Thanks for coming out. Peace.

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Yo, we elevate the vibe. We elevate the vibe.

is that we here when we staying. No matter what they say, no matter what they're saying. Check it out, bass and drums. Nice this year, we on the right path. I'm gonna speak on the Jews we have. Let the bass play.

What? What did he say? Elevate the vibe. What? What? What? What? We elevate the vibe. What did he say?

0: love K-Star on the keyboards? Do you love Colin on the bass? Do you love Jaybird on the drum kits? Scotty Irie on the percussion set? And one mo chill on the microphone. Chia. And so let's bring Juice out for one more. Juice out for one more. 420 at Blue Lake Casino. Come on and support your boy.
1: I thought this was a Zumba thing for a second. I thought this was a Zumba thing. I'm not sure. That's Zumba Mimi over there. Give her some love. 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
0: Otherwise,

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0: I talked to Colin.
1: Oh, yeah.
0: He's not back.
2: Yeah, so I guess back.
0: He said he might come later tonight. I talked to Scott. Scott said he had some other stuff he should do, really. If Colin's not going to be here, and he might show up late.
2: I don't know where a good spot for this is.

0: did I say a minor third? Or is it a
1: the end of that one is a
0: the lead back in. It's not.
1: It's an octave.
0: No, I'm talking about the lead in the note that does it every once in a while. Yeah, that. Is that a...
1: It's just a step. It's a whole step third. Down. No, the whole step.
0: Yeah, it's a third. It's a minor third, though. Yeah, okay.
1: That's not a third. It's just one. That's one step.
0: What do you mean, one step? There's a...
1: That's the root note. That's the root note, and the note before that is one whole step away.
0: Well, one whole step would be that.
1: The third is another, it's four.

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1: That's cool.
0: Try it.
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1: Down.

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Let us start this fight. Yes, Babylon warrior, feel like soldier taking over. This your music on the cover, cause we got to. That's how we roll when we come true. Hop on the rhythm, your dreams come through. What you gonna do? My crew never heard of you. Never heard it before, that's alright. 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

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Past it to us, my brother K-Star. 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

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On this stage show, let the people know, Gideon just come with the flow.

有出口才握得手中。我为他冷漠人 Got on the rhythm to like your friend I saw the rhythm, I saw the blend On the fitness of your bedtime, the first second, one second Cause we are all time style Come on the rhythm, I will even get on the right This is not second, the young discipline child

0: You are beautiful thing, because we have a world premiere. 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It's a world premiere. Yes, man. First time in the whole wide world, people are gonna be delighted with this music. This is a new artist. It's from Humboldt County. I didn't see it. What I said is from Humboldt County. That's kind of awesome. I said it's from Humboldt County, man. What's up? Yes. People, are you ready for some cool reggae music made right here? Put your hands together. Aishi Dube Amasakana.
1: We are the juice. 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

0: So how y'all feeling tonight? 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I think y'all with us tonight. That's right. Nice one.
1: Thank you.
0: All right. This one's another familiar one, I'm sure. The Baltimore Rhythm. K-Star.

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0: 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That's right. That's right. That's right. It's the SmackDown. It's the SmackDown. I feel the funky sound. I mean the beat around. We bring the beat around.
1: Yeah.

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0: Let's go, K-Star.
1: With my man, Lil Chen.
0: Boom. All right, y'all know this one. It's the Red Light Rag Up.

Yeah, that's right. 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
1: 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Thank
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0: Juice.
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1: Wicked star, brother D is big up on himself. 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
0: John, no, in the
1: watch him on.
0: Yeah, I tell him, say, watch it now.
1: Sure.
0: Hey, you want to hear something now?
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1: Got that?

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This West Coast motion, emotion. Check us out next time. We Juice Crew coming through.

0: from me.
1: No, yeah, let me take it now. We just lay you back having fun.
0: Easy.
1: Hope you're hearing for the bass and the drum. 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

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All we wanna do is just late to SmackDown. Me and my crew was just late to SmackDown. Woo! Thanks, y'all. They told me we got like 4 more tracks left. 4 more tracks. Ah, damn, that's sweet. I thought it was over, but...

0: all ready to get a little conscious and just send a positive vibe out to the world. Every time we play music, we like to do that and be a little bit thoughtful of all those who aren't doing as well as us in this country. We want to be conscious of those over in the Middle East, of those over in Africa, those over in Central and South America.
1: Nice,
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0: And respect.
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0: Yeah. 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That's right. 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

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I got a CD, Jewel CD, right here. Here she is, right here. 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All right. All right. That was a... 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That's perfect. Yeah. Yeah. What you gonna do tonight? Show me a little love. Yeah. 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

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Huh? 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
0: Yes, y'all. 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What's up? 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
1: Adam.
0: We got a couple more for y'all. 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
1: This one's for the local kids here.
0: Sunny Break kids, let's rock it.

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0: When I was a youth.

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1: Gotta love it. 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
1: All right. 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

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Thanks, y'all. 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
2: Yes, sir.
0: Are y'all having fun? 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Yeah. Put my stunner shades back on. All right. All right. So let's just rock it. 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

0: Thanks, y'all. 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What do you think about this band? Juice, right here. That's it. Don't get much better. Thanks, family. Thanks.
1: Yeah.
2: Sunny Bray.
0: All right, this is for the locals. I mean, I guess that's everybody. Let's do this.

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Thanks, y'all. Big up to J Boog and the crew from last night. That was fun.

0: night.
1: 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Yeah. Two sound, hold me up. Nice. Yes. What's up, y'all?
2: Thanks, brother.
3: Dirty.
1: Hop off the presses.
2: Let's do it.

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1: There it is.
0: That's awesome. That's hot.

0: Thanks, y'all. Boom. That was actually really sick right there. What just happened? You were there. You witnessed it. I'm telling you.
1: Tell. Spread the word.
0: We taking over, over, over. We taking over, over. Drop it like a range.

0: over.
1: Yes, yeah.
0: It's over.
1: You guys, there are the most exciting 15 people I ever met in my life.
0: That's why we're gonna take it to another level tonight. Right now.
1: Thanks for riding with the Juice Squad tonight. We're gonna ride till the wheels fall off. 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
1: Boom.
0: That was me. Yeah, we gonna go to the next track now. 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

0: Do sound, do sound. 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A bell explosion. Thanks, y'all. That's what happens when the wheels fall off right there. Boom. 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We're just having fun. 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I think I need a drink at this point. I think I'm nothing wrong with having a drink.
1: Yeah, we need a drink before we play.
0: Can we get a picture up in this? Maybe my homegirl, wifey.

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All right, all right. 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I don't know. 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No, I'm telling you. I'm telling you. 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

0: Thanks for coming out, y'all. 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
1: No. You like the Farmer Doug.
2: Jesus.
0: Well, we do.
1: Crush him. 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
0: This is it. This is it. This is the last track of the night. 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

0: 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Give us a bass some room. Let the bass breathe.
1: Yeah.
0: Make some noise, Jambalaya. 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
1: Try it. 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
1: That's right.
0: Pop, pop.

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0: We're going to keep this party going, y'all. 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
1: Yeah.
0: Y'all feeling a little warm?
2: Yeah,
3: that's a little fresh water in there, too. It's probably a little low. It'll make you bong. And that shit was hot.
4: Greetings in the name of Imperial Majesty, alias Lust.

0: Okay, ladies and gentlemen, I'm about to bring onto the stage a very close friend of mine, a wicked artist. Together we have started a collaboration of artists called Lion Camp.
1: Yeah, yeah, Reggae Rising, what do you say for Ishi Doobie and the Mighty Masagana Band?
0: Welcome Jason to the stage, y'all. Jason, tune called Lion Camp, kick it off.

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Masakana, rhythm track.

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But it's also for the fellas. 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

0: 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Are you ready for Ishi Dube? 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Hey, side of here. More Ishi Dube? You don't know. Rock up.
1: Yes, Papa Wastik. One more for y'all. This one was wrote, yo. This one was written especially for this event right here. Because we all know that working together is not always easy. This tune is called Unification. And I hope to bring people together with this tune. You know what I'm saying? Run it!

0: Reggae Rising, what do you say? Ishi Dube! And the Masagana Band, local crew right here, Reggae Rising, one more time, lift it up. Rising. Yes.
1: Boom. 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
1: Yeah.
0: Thanks for vibing with us tonight, y'all.
2: We're breaking the challenge. We get together about twice a week, once a week for practice.
3: I was thinking we should get a crew together and play some
2: Seattle football,
3: man. Another
2: week, as Steve said, social dancing. So
3: dude,
2: please come
3: get,
2: out.
3: Get your back in shape for next year. We'll play some Seattle football, man. Seriously.
2: So,
3: we get a crew together. There's so much fun, man.
2: Think about it.
3: Get all the older guys in there.
2: We're
3: like 22. We're not that old, you know? We can still move.
4: Not for too long.
5: I feel like I'm old, man.
6: Yeah, very good. How are you?
3: Good. You guys want it?

0: we go. All right. We've got one more routine for you guys here today before we let the next band come on. So before we end this, I hope you guys enjoy what you see here today. And you guys are a great crowd today. We'd love to see some of you, if not all of you, come out for our swing nights on Tuesday nights over at the Dance Center. Come on out. If you have any questions, come ask us. If you want to dance, come ask us. We're going to try to get out of the crowd as much as you can. This last routine we're going to do, it's the first time we've ever performed it. It's an all-guys routine. Woohoo! The ladies do help us out a little bit. They'll come in. We hope you like it.
1: Detroit Keys.

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This one's called Blunts and Beats. 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

0: There is justice. There is justice. I finally got justice tonight.
1: Down underneath it. So it doesn't like.
2: Oh, no.

0: rips are straight in half. What we play doesn't start on the E. It starts on the A. It does. It's like, for me to start on the E, for me to start on the E, I have to, there's transitions I'm doing. I'm going, you hear how those are connected notes? Well, when we start on the E, they're not connected. It goes. Which I can start like that.
1: Could this tune be possibly over?
0: That's starting halfway in the middle of what I'm playing and then starting at the beginning of what I'm playing. For Paul, it's even weirder because he doesn't even play on the one note on the E. He goes, which is on the off note. It's on the two. I was trying to have Paul play on the one note, but it's it's on the off note. So you start your thing on the E. It's going to sound like we start.
2: Basically, there we start.
0: So he's gonna start with the
3: but you understand that is a substitution of the root note. Like when you hear that, it's really bulb. It's not bulb. I mean, that because you hit bop does not mean

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1: Psyops.
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1: My next song is called Neighborhood Watch. My next song is called Neighborhood Watch. That's the B-side. It's the B-side. It's the B-side. 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

0: escrow.
1: Yeah.
0: Thanks for entertaining me.
1: See, now, yeah.
0: I like that one, though. 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

Niggas hit from my chaiwa. 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

Yo, it's the Men of Style.

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1: One time, one time, come on, shake, shake the booty booty, shake the booty booty, shake the booty booty. 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
0: I didn't bring my mushroom tea.
1: Yeah.
0: My mushroom tea tonight.
1: Yeah, shit, let's set this shit off real quick.
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1: Whoa.
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0: Yo, yo, it's like that, back and forth, it's like that. And when we still the course, we coming so fast. This is the one that I like. Cause you know I'm on the blow it up tonight. I'm in the spot tonight, it's chill. Gonna take it hotter. Cause you know that I never work your daughter. When I'm coming out, it's like, yo. What?
1: Put your ganja in the air if you got some. If you ain't got none,
0: 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Give me a beat. Give me a beat. 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
1: we gonna keep the party hopping.
0: Keep it,
1: keep it, keep it.

Yeah, like we were saying with this hip hop flow. 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

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Yeah.

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1: Yo.
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1: Yo.
0: I'm inspirated.
1: Yo.
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1: Yo.
0: I'm inspirated.
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1: Check 1, 2.
0: Check 1, 2. I think I got the flu. I think I should have flew the goon.
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And I say, damn, you not stop. 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

0: 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Yeah, respect. Easy every time. 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And to all a good night.
1: My selector.
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0: I say that. 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Have you ever heard a wicked sound there before? A wicked sound that they are off, it's settle the score. Tell him some more. Is she all about him for more? For more.
1: I bet you.

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1: Love you, Babala,
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1: the area,
0: chat with murder,
1: a murder.
0: I still love you like that.
1: A kick one, yo.
0: Yo, in it, bubble up, not the new styling. 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

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Let's do this.

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We're going to run this next track. We just, my name is Mo Chill. This is Gideon right here, David Gideon. We're Juice.